0: 9, he's looking forward to some rest.
1: This time of year, everyone's sort of a bit battered and bruised, so that extra little bit of rest, you know, will do us wonders. And then going into that week, prepare really well. You know, they played really well last week, so we can't take them lightly. And, yeah, I'm sure they'll be up for it.
0: Earlier, Manly down the Dragons 44-10. Today, it's the Titans against the Rabbitohs, the Roosters take on the Dolphins, and the Cowboys play West Tigers. Alan Baskin, Air Sport.
2: In AFL, there's been heartbreak for the Magpies with their season over after a hard-fought battle with the Western Bulldogs in the first wildcard match. With the lead seesawing in the final few minutes, the Bulldogs hung on to win by 3 points, 14-12-96 to 14-9-93, after Collingwood veteran Tim Membry missed a set shot for goal after the final siren. The Bulldogs' Ed Richards telling Fox Footy there wasn't a lot of defensive play in the final quarter.
3: It really was. Get it inside 50 and you'll probably score. So that was our plan. Just keep going when they went up.
2: And Australia's picked up 2 medals on the second day of finals at the World Rowing Championships in Amsterdam. The men's pair securing silver, while the mixed para double winning bronze. Australian Independent Radio News.
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5: Good morning, Fraser Coast. The weather at the moment is just under 21 degrees and coming up from a minimum of 12 and heading towards a maximum of 23 degrees. The winds are from the south-southeast at 16.7 kilometres an hour with some gusts. And tomorrow in Hervey Bay, sunny with a bit of clouds, a bit of rain, so we're predicting rain, shower or two tomorrow. Minimum of 12 degrees and a maximum of 23. Now in Maryborough, just over 22 degrees at the moment, a bit warmer there, and from a minimum of 12 and heading for a maximum of 24 degrees. The winds are southeasterly at 24 kilometres an hour with some stronger gusts as well. Now, tomorrow in Maryborough, a minimum of 12 degrees, maximum of 23, a shower or two there as well. And out on the waters, if you're out on Hervey Bay waters, out in the bay, their forecast up until midnight tonight is southeasterly winds at 15 to 20 knots. A bit blowy, isn't it? Seas around a metre, but increasing to 1 to 1.5 metres this afternoon, and then decreasing again back down to a metre later in the evening. And the swell is below 5 metres. So that's all wind chop. The weather is partly cloudy out on the bay, and tomorrow you're looking at southeasterly winds, 15 to 20 knots, seas around a metre, increasing back up to 1 to 1.5 metres around midday. I think that's when the wind's going to come up. Northeasterly swell below a metre and partly cloudy with a 60% of showers out on the bay tomorrow. Yeah. Now, in terms of the tides, we've just done a high tide just after 9 o'clock this morning, and we're heading for a low tide at 3:14 this afternoon, about 3:15, and that's going to be quite low, actually, 0.61 metres. The next high tide is tonight, around almost just past, just before 9:30, 9:24, and that'll be up to 3.74 metres, and then back down to a low tide again at about 4 a.m., and they'll be back down again to 0.68 metres. And that is the news, sport and weather. 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
6: Queensland's weather systems are changeable and unpredictable. 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
8: You're a rich girl and you're gone too far, 'cause you know it don't matter anyway.

0: Maggie, as well as the handsome Andrew sitting there. And we're down at the Yowley School, which is in, I suppose it's in Arrow Wing, wouldn't you say, Helen?
1: Yes, correct.
0: And I'm talking to Helen, and of course it's all about craft and quilt, and all this is for hospice. And Helen is the operational manager for hospice, and of course she's responsible for a lot of the fundraising. So over to you, Helen.
2: Good morning. Thank you, Anne. Yes, so thank you everyone for coming down this morning. As you say, we have the craft show this weekend, Saturday, Sunday, 9 to 4. Amazing talent is displayed here all weekend. There is a lot for sale. So if people would like to come down and support the hospice and support the local craft people as well.
0: That's wonderful. Now, you've got a few more fundraisers coming your way as well. Let's have a chat about those.
2: Yes, we certainly do. So 22nd of September at the RSL, we have a tombola happening. So that will be very exciting. We have an 80s op shop ball on the 3rd of October at the Beach House. So that is going to be absolutely rocking. And on the 23rd of October, we have the 5th milestone longest luncheon. So that is a great celebration for the hospice. It's the 5th year. And people, we don't know if people understand that since those 5 years, we've had nearly 1,000 people through the hospice. So it's a very necessary requirement in the area. So we need that support. That would be absolutely fantastic. And then on the 31st of October, we're very busy in October, we have our gala. So that is going to be another fantastic event. So they're all on our webpage. People can go online and buy their tickets for any of the events. We hope to see people there and supporting us.
0: And, of course, we are supporters ourselves here at the radio station as well. Now, it is a beautiful day down here at the Craft Festival. Now, there is some beautiful quilts here. And just to be aware as you come in, please don't handle the quilts. They're very delicate and a lot of love and attention have gone into them. But do come down because there's lots to see and some very talented people to talk to as well, wouldn't you say?
2: Definitely. And there's some amazing demonstrations up on the stage as well with some very crafty people.
0: There certainly is. And thank you for talking to us as well.
2: Thank you, Anne. Thanks for your support.
0: Pleasure.

0: And here we are again at the Hospice Quilt and Craft Show at the Yarralee State School. And it's now 21 minutes past the hour of 10 o'clock. Hello, Margie.
1: Yeah, hello, Andrew. Do you know what I saw when I was walking around?
0: Tell me.
1: Not only crafts and quilts, I saw some jewellery.
0: Oh, yeah.
1: Some handmade jewellery, and in particular with boulder opal.
0: Oh, lovely. Yeah. Hey, I saw those over in the corner over there.
1: That's right.
0: Let me point for everyone on the radio to see where I'm pointing to.
1: but people will find them, I'm sure.
0: I'm sure.
1: Okay, so next up we've got Brian Cadd with Silver City Birthday Celebration Day.
0: Outstanding.

0: And that, of course, was Brian Cadd with Silver City Birthday Celebration Day from 1972.
1: Oh, way back when.
0: Way back when I was 10.
1: Oh, goodness.
0: Oh, God.
1: Giving away information there.
0: I'm sharing far too much.
1: Yeah, perhaps.
0: It's now 26 minutes past the hour of 10 o'clock. And here we are at the Hospice Quilt and Craft Show at the Yarralee State School. And it's a beautiful day out there, and it's a fantastic art and craft here to see.
1: Lots of things to look at.
0: Lots of things to look at and point at.
1: Mm-hmm.
0: Not touch them.
1: No.
0: Not touching.
1: No. Okay. We'll move on with some music, eh?
0: Why not?
1: What are we going to have?
0: Lucy Tiger and Mississippi, Tennessee.
1: Oh, yes.

0: Well, Andrew, we're still here at the Quilt and Craft Show.
1: We certainly are.
0: Yeah, at Yarralee State School.
1: Yep, and it's 29 minutes past 10 o'clock, and there are loads of people still coming through the door, so it's a great turnout for the hospice.
0: Yeah, absolutely. Look, the quilt and the crafts, there's lots of things, lots of everything's handmade.
1: Yeah.
0: And there was a lady over on her stall called Grammys.
1: Grammys.
0: Grammys.
1: Oh, yeah.
0: Yeah, and she's making beautiful things, and she's inventing all sorts of things, something called a kitchen boa.
1: Oh, yeah.
0: Kitchen boa. I'll leave you to go and find out what a kitchen boa is.
1: Sounds intriguing.
0: Mm-hmm.
1: So what do we got next?
0: Next we've got you two with New Year's Day.
1: Yeah, cool.

0: And that was U2 with New Year's Eve from the Under a Blood Red Sky album from 1983.
1: Mm-hmm. Still lots of people buzzing around this quilted craft show.
0: Yeah.
1: There are actually lots of exhibitions. Like, these ladies still working away on their weaving, their spinning, and something else. I'm not sure what that one's called over there. I'll have to go and find out.
0: I think she's crocheting.
1: Oh, really? Okay.
0: It's just a guess.
1: Lots of lovely things to see.
0: There is.
1: Okay. We're going to move on now?
0: Yep. Jimmy Barnes and no second prize.

0: Well, Andrew, I believe you found some interesting things over there.
1: Well, I did, and I wish I could remember it all.
0: How'd it go?
1: So the lady over there is doing some hairpin crocheting,
0: which is very fine work. Beautiful.
1: And, yeah, she's making some bookmarks, and they're pretty cool looking things. But it's very fine, very detailed.
0: Yeah, great. Come along and have a look.
1: Yeah, absolutely. Come on up onto the stage and have a bow peep. There's a loom facing weave going on over there as well, which is amazing to watch. Mm-hmm. And I have the patience of a saint, they must have, because there's no way I could be doing that.
0: They have. Well, the lady who's spinning there, she says to me, it's so relaxing. She loves doing it. She's even doing it not looking, you know.
1: I thought she was asleep.
0: Well, she's very relaxed then. Okay, Andrew.
1: Alrighty, it's 21 minutes to 11, and we've got a bit of Daddy Cool, and guess what? Daddy Cool.
2: Well, I saw a crazy chick running down the street. I said, who, pretty baby, why the ready beach? She said, wow, what square, don't you dig the scene? Daddy Cool's a playing on that music machine. Daddy who?
3: Daddy Cool.
2: Daddy who? Daddy

0: very good morning as well to you all. Well, we're here at the Yarralee School in their school hall. It's easy to find in Scrub Hill Road in Urraween. And we're here for a very special reason. We're broadcasting from here because it's a wonderful day out for hospice and all the ladies of craft. There's so much beautiful craft and quilts here to come and see. Well, I've got Alicia, who's the CEO of Hospice, with me right this moment. So a very good morning to you, Alicia. I bet you're thrilled at the attendance this morning.
1: Yes, Anne, good morning. The attendance has been fabulous. We had just about 200 people through in the first hour, so we are just delighted that we've had so much support.
0: It's wonderful that you're getting now. It's a big anniversary coming up for Hospice.
1: It is. We opened our doors in October 2021. So October this year is our fifth anniversary of providing our service to the community of the Fraser Coast. And we are very proud to say that we have cared for nearly 1,000 people, 1,000 terminally ill people and their families in that time. So it's a major milestone for us, and we are very proud and very privileged to know that we have made such a big impact in our community to be able to offer and provide an alternative for people to spend their last days and weeks at the end of their life with us.
0: Well, that's very important too. And for such, we're not a city. I know we're growing. Hervey Bay, Fraser Coast is growing, but we're still not a city. And to provide a hospice is a very, very special thing.
1: Yes. There are not a lot of, hospices in Queensland, in fact, in Australia. So we are very privileged in Hervey Bay, Maryborough, Fraser Coast, to be able to have a hospice available in our community. So it's so important that our community gets behind it and keeps supporting it so that we can keep providing, offering our fee-free service.
0: And there is so many volunteers as well that put their hand up to help in many ways. Now, with the hospice and not having many in Australia, do you think the incentive that you've started here on the Fraser Coast, especially in Hervey Bay, is growing?
1: Yeah, I think a lot of communities want to open their own hospice, and there's a lot of support out there around regions and cities even for them to open and create their own hospices, definitely.
0: And what would you say to those people that are thinking about doing it?
1: I'd say, you know, it's hard. It's hard work, but they need to. Their communities need to get behind them. But it's very worthwhile. It's a very rewarding. It's a very rewarding thing to be able to offer the service, because at the end of the day, it's about people caring for people, and that's the most rewarding thing. As you know, a nurse myself, I know. You know, it's just being able to care for people and offer that very important care at the end of life that means so much, and it's extremely rewarding just to be able to do that.
0: Oh, it must be. I've had the experience with one of my members of a family going into a hospice, not here but in England. So, and I visited, and I know how hard you all work.
1: Yes, and I'd have to say that we have the absolute best. I might be biased, but I say it a lot. We have the best nursing staff, if not on the Fraser Coast in Queensland, if not the whole of Australia. They are an absolutely dedicated bunch of staff who put a lot of effort and time into caring for our clients, and they are supported by an absolutely fabulous cohort of volunteers who are willing all the time to roll up their sleeves and do anything that they can to support. They don't provide hands-on care, our volunteers, but they will do anything to support our nursing staff to be able to provide the care that we provide, and it's absolute first class, 100% quality care.
0: That's wonderful. And thank you so much, Alicia. And you can support hospice by coming down here, today and tomorrow, because you're open till 4 o'clock, and there's plenty to see. There's some wonderful craft and some very talented people down here. So do take the time to come. It's just a fee, a small fee to come in, and it is very well as well. Thank you, Alicia.
1: Thanks, Anne, and just a shout out to the team from Fraser Coast FM for joining us today.
0: Thank you.

0: And that was Madison Avenue with Don't Call Me Baby. Oh, and you're listening to Fraser Coast FM 107.5. There, you happy, Paul?
1: I'm always happy. My middle name is
0: and it's not.
2: Just as
0: no, it's not. His middle name is not happy. I don't know which dwarf he is, but he's not happy.
2: Oh, look, he's laughing away. He's happy.
0: Yeah, yeah. He's got steam coming out of his ears. It's 9 minutes to 11 o'clock. So Margie and I will be stepping away from the microphone shortly and handing over to Paul and Sally. And they'll probably get us back from steering them this hour. Anyway, coming up next, we've got the Hollies and Just One Look.
2: Just one look?
0: Just one look.
2: I think you need two looks. And yeah, there's lots to see.
0: Lots to see here.
2: Yep.
0: Don't want to have just one look at the quilt show.
2: Mm-hmm.

0: Andrew, do you know, I've just seen some people here from Melbourne.
1: Oh, wacko. They've
0: come to have a look at all the beautiful crafts here.
1: That's a big walk. Hopefully they got sponsored.
0: I'm sure they didn't walk, but they're having a good walk around here, so I hope they enjoy that.
1: Yeah.
0: Well, we've got Shania Twain now with Man, I Feel Like a Woman.
1: Well, I think that's obvious.
2: Let's go, girls.

0: Don't we all?
1: Well, I feel like a woman. I don't know about you, Andrew.
0: It's near 2 minutes to 11 o'clock.
1: It's probably just as well it's nearly time for us to
0: leave. It is. I think it is. Yeah, I think it is.
1: But we've got replacements coming. We've got Sally ready and Paul's ready to take over from us.
0: They won't be as funny as us, but yeah, everyone be patient with them.
1: Okay. So we're going to go out with Paul McCartney and Wings and Helen Wheels.
0: Cool. See you. Bye.

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1: The time is 3 minutes past 11, and I'm here with Sally Barton. It's a bit more explicit, Sally, isn't it?
2: Who is me?
1: Yes, it is.
2: People having a good look around.
1: Yeah. And, there is a lot of people up the land.
2: That came through. Well, I know when I came through it was quite busy at the raffle. Did you get your raffle tickets?
1: No.
2: I didn't think
1: no.
2: You
1: would. Let's get back to more music.

0: A great track there from Hall & Oates and Private Eyes. It is a good track, isn't it, Sally?
1: Yeah, I like that one.
0: Yeah. You didn't like the other one beforehand?
1: No, I like that one. We've got lots of great tracks.
0: We do. Great music here. 107.5, the greatest hits and latest releases.
1: That's exactly what we have, a good mix of everything.
0: Correct. And it's like here at the Quilt Show, they've got a good mix of everything here also.
1: If you couldn't find something you wanted to buy here today in terms of craft, I don't know where you'd go to get something because there is every kind of thing imaginable out there, apart from the beautiful quilts that are on display as well. So it's absolutely gorgeous. So come down and come and say hello if you're coming down.
0: We're on the stage here, so you're more than welcome to come up and say hello and leave a donation.
1: No, they're not donating to us.
0: Aren't they?
1: No. Oh. But maybe we should have had a jar out.
0: Yeah, I think because lunch is coming soon, so I thought I'd get a little bit of money to pay for lunch.
1: That sounds like a great idea.
0: Okay.
1: You're mad. Let's have a song instead. We've got In Excess up now with Need You Tonight.

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1: And it's currently 14 minutes past 11, Sally.
2: It's going so fast.
1: Yeah.
2: Already.
1: We're here till 12 o'clock with our outside broadcast, but they're open here till about, I think, 4?
2: That sounds right to me.
1: Yeah.
2: Yes.
1: So come on down. Lots of great things to see and do, and lots of people to talk to as well.
2: There is. And it's all day tomorrow as well.
1: Correct.
2: So it's a two-day event.
1: Yep. So, but we won't be here tomorrow.
2: No, we won't be here.
1: So you should come down today.
2: Well, there's a party going on up here. It's all going good.
1: It's all going well. That certainly is. So, we're going to keep some, well, next song coming up from Megan Trainor. She's going to start, but we're going to stop moving our lips.
2: And her lips are moving.

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1: We certainly are, and we are live and local here, right out that hospice quilt and craft show at the Yarralee State School. So come on down, lots of people around, lots of things to see and do, and of course, pop by and say hello to us as well. We'd love to have a chat to you. We're going to keep the music going. Coming up next, here's Al Jarreau.

0: And good morning, everyone. And we're here at the Yarralee State School for the Fraser Coast Hospice fundraising quilt and craft show this morning. And right next to me, I have got a lovely lady called Jackie. And Jackie is from the Hervey Bay Spinners, Weavers and Fibre Artists Incorporated group. Hello, Jackie.
1: Hello, Sally. How are you today?
0: I'm pretty well. I'm looking really fascinating at what you're doing down there. What did you say that's called?
1: This is called Inkle Loom Weaving. It's a very old traditional way of weaving. The only thing that's changed from way back in the days of the Red Indians, where they used to make bands to decorate their items, is the loom. So in the old days, they used to tie one end of it to their waist and the other end to a tree and would just weave away.
0: That sounds amazing. I'll tell you what, it's absolutely beautiful to look at and it just looks really good. I would really encourage people, if you're down here or if you're thinking of coming down today or tomorrow, to come and have a look and check out the ladies here, because they're all sitting here doing their thing and they just look so happy and relaxed and wonderful. It looks really good. What other sorts of things do you guys do?
1: Well, as you said, it's called Hervey Bay Spinners, Weavers and Fibre Arts. So we have Deb's here today demonstrating doing some beautiful spinning on her wheel. And we've also got a weaver here. So I'm doing inkle loom weaving, but come and say hello to Jen. She's weaving on a traditional weaving loom and she's making a set of tea towels today. And then we've got Gloria, who's doing some crochet in a very old traditional hairpin crochet. So it's an old thing that probably great grandmas used to do. Wow. And it creates this lovely shape in her crochet. And our fibre artists that we talked about, mm-hmm. is we actually have a group that do felting. So they make beautiful felt scarves and lovely hats, all sorts of things by felting up the fibres. So we get together on Wednesdays and Saturday mornings about 9:30. Come and see us. The kettle's always on, and we're at the Nickambar school. So it's out on your way out to the dump. So we're on the left, lovely old building there, and that's where you'll find us on Wednesdays and Saturday mornings.
0: That's so great. Thank you, Jackie. Thanks for all that information. So everyone knows now where to find you and when to find you and what you do. But I would really encourage everyone to come down over the weekend and have a look at what the ladies are doing. And I'm going to hand back to some music now. I'm hoping that Paul is ready to hit play.

Great song by the George Baker Selection and Little Green Bag. Well, we are here at the Hospice Quilt and Craft Show at the Yarralee State School. So make sure you come down, have a look around, have a chat to all the people, look at all the fantastic quilts they have on display and all the other wonderful gear as well. But we're going to keep the music going here. How about a little bit of Simply Red and Fairground?

0: And right now I'd like to say a very good morning to Joyce. And Joyce is from the Riverheads Quilting Group. I don't know if that's the right name. Good morning, Joyce.
1: Good morning. How are you doing?
0: Good, thanks. Joyce is going to tell us how this amazing quilt show started, why, when and who, and what happens at the end of this weekend with all these beautiful quilts and things and, you know, all that sort of stuff. So go for it, Joyce.
1: Okay. 4 years ago, my friend Chris Tanner, who was also on the board of directors of the hospice, as well as myself, decided to have a quilt show because there was no real avenue for it in town. The Harvey Bay girls didn't have an exhibition. They used to at the gallery years ago, but that wasn't eventuating. So we thought good idea to sort of have one for our local community because there's an awful lot of talented ladies out there who just love making quilts. And some of them are reluctant to show them. They say, oh, they're not good enough, but they are wonderful and they're really worth seeing. So we just love to give people the opportunity to show their wares and to show their work. It's not a judged event except by the public.
0: Oh, that's right. You can pick which one you like the best, is that right?
1: That's right. Viewer's choice, and we give a prize for that. And to win that just makes your chest puff out and make you feel good about yourself. It's wonderful. So we don't judge it as a exhibition as such. And it's just a wonderful way to show you things. And it's a great venue here. Well, this year's a little bit cramped, but we love to get the locals in and about and having a look at what we do and the stall holders and selling their wares. Most of them are local, so that's good. We have our own stall here as well of handmade stuff that we've made for the quilt show as well. So, and we've also made the Riverheads girls this year have got together and made the quilt for the raffle, which is the Wacky Houses.
0: I was just going to say, what was the name of that quilt? It's absolutely beautiful and it's up on the back of the stage. It's a good size as well. How long did that take to make?
1: We just gathered the blocks. We gave a criteria of the size and all the girls sort of went home and made a house block and put it in the and brought it in, and then myself and one of the other girls sewed it together. One of the other girls in our group has a beautiful quilting machine, long arm machine, so she quilted it for us. So it was just over quite a few weeks we did it, but basically just everyone made a block and we put it all together and it was quite quirky. So they're all very different and all very different interpretations of what a house should look like and what it doesn't look like. And yeah,
0: lucky they can't see the inside of some of those houses.
1: So it was really good to do that. So it was a nice bit. And it fits my king size bed beautifully, well over. So it's a thing that you can sleep underneath.
0: It's a really good size and it's only $2 a ticket.
1: That's it.
0: So it's a really good size. And a little bit about the background of quilting. So my understanding, which is quite limited, is that most of these quilts tell a story?
1: Quite often, yes. There are traditional quilting patterns. There's a myriad of them and there's different ways of put different blocks together. It's just ongoing. I've been quilting since the 80s and I've made hundreds and just about everyone in my family has got one or two or three. And you run out of family to give them to. Eventually you sweat on someone having a new baby so you can make another one.
0: Pick me. I'll be the stand-in family. Do you like keep them on your beds? Like traditionally they're for beds. Is that where you keep them?
1: Oh, I have quite a few that go on my bed. I have a few that hang on the back of the lounge and when it gets chilly of a night time, I just snuggle up underneath it. I take them camping. There's a great sit around the fireplace with. I'm doing one at the moment for a local four-wheel drive group for their raffle. So there's just so many different choices and so many different things you can do them for. It's wonderful. An applique, it's never ending. There's always something.
0: My mum used to do applique beautifully, but she never did quilting. That's really fantastic, Joyce. Thanks for telling us all that. But just one more thing. If people want to start quilting or know more about it, how do they get in touch with your group?
1: Well, we're out at Riverheads. We meet Mondays at the Riverheads Progress Association Hall. The Harvey Bay girls meet at the Church Hall in Doolong Street, I think, on Thursdays. There's a group, I think, out at Craignish, and there's another group out at Burham Heads. I'm not sure on the contacts there, but there's a few groups around. There's a Baptist church one, I think, somewhere in town. There's a few groups of people who just love to get together and share their knowledge, really. And Patchwork on Palace has beautiful classes and things, and I think Dewdrop Inn as well, they have classes, and you can go down there and learn how to do things. So there's always somewhere you can go and find it. Way to do it.
0: Thanks very much, Joyce. That was wonderful. Great informative chat with you, and you enjoy the rest of the weekend.
1: Will do. Thank you.

0: And Gibbon After Dark. You were having a nice little chat there before with that lady. That was good.
1: Joyce was lovely to talk
0: to. You enjoyed that chat, didn't you?
1: I didn't mind. Yeah, I didn't talk too much,
0: I couldn't. You?
1: Wouldn't be like me.
0: You never. No. You no, talk too much.
1: Wouldn't happen.
0: But I can see you taking up this artwork.
1: It looks like hard work, it looks like to me. I really admire the people that do this, the patience and the creativity and imagination. I don't have that sort of imagination.
0: No, I just have to pay someone to get it done, that's for sure.
1: Yeah. A lot of things to get a lot of things done, right?
0: Yeah, pretty much these days, pretty much. But no, we're coming up to 12 o'clock and we're going to be handing it back to the studio at 12 o'clock for their new sport and weather. But we've got one or two more songs before that. What's coming up next, Sally?
1: We've got Neil Sedaka coming up next. A nice track from the 60s called Little Devil.

0: Well, it's about time for us to sign off, Sally, I think.
1: Is. We've had our fun in the sun.
0: Our fun inside. We're going to hand it back to the studio in a few seconds now, and they'll be doing the 12 o'clock news, sports and weather. So they're still open here at the Hospice Quilt and Craft Show, so make sure you do come down. But for us, we're going to sign off and hand it back, and we're going to go off and do our other stuff for today.
1: We are. Ciao for now.
0: Thanks, Sally. Ta.
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3: Hello, I'm Kim Cartwright. Foreign Affairs believes 38 Australians are now missing from the flood disaster in Nepal, down from 39. A young woman who had been hiking on a Himalayan trek has made brief contact with her family. DFAT is hoping 26-year-old Cara Severino makes contact with them so she can receive consular assistance. Foreign Minister Penny Wong has spoken to her counterpart in Nepal, offering the country extra assistance. Over 500 people have been killed, with more than 1,500 missing. Rebecca Bundon is in Kathmandu and says families have been gathering at hospitals in the area to search for missing relatives.
4: People coming in looking for their relatives, saying that these family members are missing, and they were registering their names. We saw them writing down names of children, young children even, people of all ages who are missing, and it was just staggering, really, the sheer number of people that are just still searching for their loved ones, and it really reminds us of the scale of this disaster.
3: Meantime, a 44-year-old woman from the Brisbane suburb of Springfield Lakes is among those missing. Her loved ones remain hopeful of a miracle as search efforts continue. A candlelight vigil will be held tomorrow at King George Square in Brisbane CBD to bring the community together in support of those affected by the tragedy. South Australian Premier Peter Malinauskas has doubled down on his comments about Australia's migration intake. He argues it's simplistic to suggest we can just turn off the tap, claiming we still need migrants to do various jobs. The federal government is due to announce a revised immigration policy, which will see cuts made in some visa classes. Mr. Malinauskas has told the Bush summit we need to have a sensible debate about the issue.
5: What good have we actually achieved here? Meanwhile, fruit's falling on the ground because we don't have pickers. We're missing out on opportunities in the hospitality sector in regions because they're frankly more exciting places to visit than most of our cities because we don't have people working for us. I mean, it's madness.
3: AFL team the Geelong Cats have been slapped with a massive fine over the concussion scandal. Alex Riddell reports.
6: Geelong has been fined $140,000 by the AFL for failing to lodge the concussion waiver to Jake Colajanny's contract that would have reduced their exposure to legal risk if he suffered another concussion. The fine includes $40,000 from a previous suspended sanction. The AFL decided to add the suspended fine to the $100,000 sanction, despite the Cats arguing it shouldn't be added. Colajanny has not played at any level since the waiver became public, but has this week trained with the club's VFL side.
3: The Weather Bureau's latest outlook predicts Australia will experience a warmer and drier than usual spring. Rainfall will be below average for the country's east, but slightly higher in the west. Meteorologist David Crock says most of the country will feel warmer than average during the day and overnight.
7: This follows a winter where temperatures were above average across almost all of Australia. The warmer forecast increases the risk of early season heat, particularly across southern Australia. El Nino is likely to strengthen and persist through spring and summer.
3: And Australia Post CEO Paul Graham warns that weekly letter deliveries and stamp prices up to $4 appear inevitable following a $108 million operational loss. This is Air National News. The Western Bulldogs have won through to the next round of the AFL finals in the most dramatic fashion, defeating Collingwood by 3 points at the G. Here's Alan Baskin.
8: Collingwood veteran Tim Membry had a chance to put the Magpies in front as the final handful of seconds ticked down, but he failed to convert the set shot to see the Dogs run away with a 96-93 win. The Bulldogs' Ed Richards has told Fox Sports he couldn't watch as Membry took that set shot.
9: I thought we played so well that it didn't deserve to be, you know, done on the last kick, especially not their way. So I didn't watch. Thankfully, it didn't go in. They really stuck it up us in that last quarter, and we were able to hold on. So, yeah, unbelievable.
8: today it's 7th placed Melbourne against 10th placed Carlton to decide who moves forward. Alan Baskin, Air Sport.
3: In NRL, North Queensland winger Murray Taulagi has played his final game for the Cowboys after sustaining a concussion during a contact drill at training this week. He was already set to leave the NRL at season's end after signing a multi-year deal with a French rugby union club. Cowboys coach Todd Payton says the squad is gutted to see his time at the club end like this.
10: He was able to, I guess, process that in 48 hours, and he's been bubbly since. But the rest of the group felt it, and yeah, it's like I said, it's just a tough way for him to finish with the club.
3: Victories last night to Penrith and Manly. Australian Independent Radio News.
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12: Well, here in Hervey Bay, currently 22.9 degrees, and our expected maximum today is 23. Partly cloudy, just a slight chance of a shower. We have southeasterly winds 20 to 30 kilometres an hour, becoming lighter this evening. And down in, where are we? Down in Maryborough, it is 23.3 degrees down there, and their expected maximum today is 24. Very much the same as here, partly cloudy. A slight chance of a shower later this morning and this afternoon. Winds 15 to 25 kilometres an hour, becoming lighter this evening. And out on our waters for Saturday until midnight, southeasterly winds 15 to 20 knots, seas around a metre, increasing up to 1.5 metres during the afternoon, and then decreasing down to 1 metre later in the evening, and a swell below 0.5 of a metre. And at 3:14 this afternoon, we will have a low tide of 0.61. That will be followed at 9:24 by a high tide of 3.74 metres.
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Good afternoon and welcome to this afternoon's Mega Mix program. You have Kay with you now, taking you through until 3 o'clock. And a big thank you to those down at the OB at the craft show. Always great stuff to see down there. It is 10 minutes past 12. Going to start this afternoon's program with the Dynamic Heptonics with Soul Kind of Feeling. From Diesel, Tip of My Tongue, and Summer Holiday from Cliff Richard.

0: Summer Holiday, of course that was Cliff Richard. From Diesel we heard Tip of My Tongue and Soul Kind of Feeling from the Dynamic Heptonics. It is 20 minutes past the hour of 12 o'clock. We have some important messages and be right back.
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2: 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You'd like to hear a Neil Young song. So here for you is Neil Young with Unknown Legend.

There you go, Lindsay. Neil Young with Unknown Legend, just for you. Coming up now, we have the Bee Gees with On Time. And I'll follow that with DeBarge with Rhythm of the Night.

0: Dubarge, that time with Rhythm of the Night, and from the Bee Gees we heard On Time.
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2: Hello, my name's David. I just wanted to let you know that you can join me anytime at David's Turntable. 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I look forward to seeing you soon. Cheers.
0: And good afternoon to you, William. Thank you for your call. Here for you is Chuck Berry with Riding Along in My Automobile.

There you are. William, Chuck Berry for you was riding along in my automobile. And coming up now, a song for Mum Joyce, Engelbert Humperdinck and 10 guitars.

0: Ricky Nelson, that time was never be anyone else but you. And from Ice House, where are we? Come back here. We had nothing too serious. We have some important messages and be back with some requests for Colleen.
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0: And good afternoon to you, Colleen. The first of your requests, you'd like to hear Dolly Parton and I Will Always Love You.

Ah, what a beautiful voice. Dolly Parton, I Will Always Love You. And coming up now for you is Sammy Kershaw and Laurie Morgan with He Drinks Tequila and She Talks Dirty in Spanish.

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0: We heard that time from Racy with Some Girls. It is now 1 o'clock here at 107.5. We're starting the second hour of this program. So I'm going to start with Cool and the Gang with Cherish.
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0: We heard then from the Hollies with I Can't Tell the Bottom from the Top. From a group called Traffic, we heard Hole in My Shoe. And from Cool and the Gang, A Cherish. It is now 11 minutes past the hour of 1 o'clock.
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0: All right, 13 minutes past the hour of 1 o'clock. We've got Glen Campbell coming up now with Bonaparte's Retreat. And from the Crystals, then to

0: Oh, there you go. Christopher Cross with Ride Like the Wind. From the Crystals, we heard Then He Kissed Me and Bonaparte's Retreat from Glen Campbell. Some important messages and we'll be right back.
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0: Right, 24 minutes past the hour of 1 o'clock. Otis Redding coming up now is Sitting on the Dock of the Bay. And from Chicago, Baby, What a Big Surprise. And from John Farnham, Trying to Live My Life Without You.

was John, excuse me, John Farnham, of course, trying to live my life without you. From Chicago, we heard Baby, What a Big Surprise, and Sitting on the Dock of the Bay from Otis Redding. The Ozark Mountain Daredevils next with Jackie Blue. I'll follow that with Glen Campbell and the Sunflower.

0: Glenn Campbell, Time with Sunflower, and from the Ozark Mountain Daredevils we heard Jackie Blue. It is 20 minutes to the hour of 2 o'clock. We have some important messages and be right back.
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0: We heard from Mark Cohn that time with Walking in Memphis, and from Dale Shannon, Hats Off to Larry. All right, John Williamson coming up next with Melly Boy, followed by Becky Cole with Sweet Rebecca, and from Graham Connors, Beach House in the Blue Mountains.
1: Well, I've ripped and dug out burrows on a sandy bullock hill. Eradicating rabbits doesn't take a lot of skill, but a boy born in the Mallee doesn't find them hard to kill. No self-respecting farmer lets a rodent eat his wheat. He'll shoot them and he'll skin them and he'll dress them up to eat. But since the spread of Mixo, he's almost got them beat.

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And I still love the smell of that sandy soil. Some say it's dusty, some say it's gold, 'cause it grows the sweetest fat lambs the market's ever sold.

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Where a bloke grows as stocky as a Mallee bull, where they come from miles around to see the tractor pull, when the paddocks are clean and seed silos are full.

0: Graham Connors with A Beach House in the Blue Mountains. And from Becky Cole, we heard Sweet Rebecca and Melly Boy from John Williamson's. John Williamson. Right. Coming up now, it's coming on to 2 o'clock. So after 2 o'clock, we'll have Carol King, You've Got a Friend.
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But I wanna know for sure. 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

0: Well, you're then from the Marvelettes with Please, Mr. Postman. And I do believe that was the Trogs with Wild Thing. And from Carole King, You've Got a Friend.
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0: All right, it is 12 minutes past the hour of 2 o'clock and we are into the final hour of this afternoon's program. Coming up now, we have Middle of the Road with Soleil Soleil and from the Ivy League, Funny How Love Can Be.

0: Soleil. Right.
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for just a while. Stay and let me look at you. 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
0: Hello again to you, Colleen. You'd like to hear one of Dolly and Kenny's most popular songs. Of course, it is Island in the Stream.

There you go, Colleen, Dolly and Kenny together again over the Rainbow Bridge, Islands in the Stream. It is 29 minutes to the hour of 3 o'clock. Leo Sayer coming up now with Once in a While.

0: Everly Brothers that time with Poor Jenny, and from Santana we heard She's Not There, Can't Heat, On the Road Again, and Once in a While. From this, where are we? This Leo Sayer.
1: 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Cheers.
0: Yes, David is here ready to take over and bring you another 3 hours of great music. So it's time for me to say goodbye. Thank you to our sponsors and associate members, and thank you for your company this afternoon. Going to leave you with The Seekers, Jetty Road, Old 55, Lee Kernighan and Lindsay Waddington. Good afternoon, everyone.
2: The biggest thank you of the night goes to all of you. Thank you for keeping us in your hearts and homes over the years and being part of the musical wallpaper in your house. Here's a song we like to bring our shows to a close with. Message in the song is the one we always want you to remember. Follow your dream and follow it well. Always keep a dream in your pocket.

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1: Good afternoon and welcome to David's On Track. I'll be with you for the next 3 hours, but just before I get started, I want to say thank you to Kay for the afternoon show. As always, she did a great job and she will be back next week and she'll do it all again for you then. Okay, we're going to get started. We're going to hear a couple of songs. We're going to have, Rick Ashley's going to start us off with a song called She Wants to Dance With Me. And right after that, I've got Blood, Sweat and Tears and I Can't Quit Her.

And how can you mistake that voice? That was, of course, Janis Joplin with a great song called Cry Baby. And coming up next, I'm going to get my Toto song in early this week, so it's coming up. This one is from the 1990 album, Past to Present, and the name of the track is Love Has the Power, and I really hope you're going to enjoy this one.

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5: And the time now, it is 19 minutes past 3 o'clock.

And that was Chicago with just one more great song from their amazing catalogue of records. Coming up next, we got a song from Bonnie Tyler, and this is another track that was written by Jim Steinman. It's called Faster Than the Speed of Night.

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2: Hello, my name's David. 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I look forward to seeing you soon. 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
3: And coming up in this next set, I've got two blues songs. We're going to hear from Coco Taylor. Now, this lady was, she's called Queen of the Blues, and with her voice, she was absolutely born to sing the blues. She'll be singing a song called I Don't Care No More. But first of all, we've got Cream with Born Under a Bad Sign.

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7: 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Hop into a boat and head off around the bay from Gattaca's or the marina. Don't forget you can always go on a charter and bring back the big ones.
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9: And the time now, it is 20 minutes to 4 o'clock. And coming up very shortly, we've got a song from Anastasia. This is from the album she released in 2000 called Not That Kind. And the song is Yo Trippin'. But first of all, I've got a great track from Vangelis. It's called I'll Find My Way Home. And the vocals are from John Anderson, usually the singer with Yes. It's an absolutely brilliant song. I hope you're going to enjoy it.

Great little song there from Anastasia. And coming up right now, we've got Phil Collins with Can't Stop Loving You.

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1: And to take us to the end of this first hour, I've got two songs left to play. We're going to hear from Van Morrison with Full Force Gale. To take us to the end of the hour, Robert Palmer and I'll Be Your Baby Tonight.

Fraser Coast FM 107.5. And as we head into my second hour, in this hour, I've got some absolute classic tracks for you. And of course, there is a challenge. If you would like to figure out what all these classic tracks have in common, and of course, in the mix there is one odd song out. So I hope you're going to play along. And if you do and you figure out the answer, you can give me a text on 0468 288 300. I would love to hear from you. Okay, we're going to get started with a track from Bob Dylan. It's called Tomorrow. Oh, I can't tell you what it's called. And right up, first of all, here is Manfred Mann.

Thank you for the comments, Kev, and I'm glad you're enjoying the music, and I hope you're going to have a go at today's challenge. Coming up in this next set, we're going to hear from The Temptations, but right now I've got a great little song from Etta James.

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That last song you heard was from a 1973 group called The Persuaders. And coming up next, we are going to hear from, well, I should say coming up very shortly, we're going to hear from Rod Stewart. But right now, it is Sam Cooke.

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3: Well, we're just about halfway through the hour. How are you going figuring out this week's challenge? Have you worked out what all these songs have in common? And what about that pesky little odd song out? Has it been played or is it still to come up? That's for you to figure out. In this next set, I'm going to play three in a row. We're going to hear from Robbie Robinson, the Eiley Brothers, and to get us started, we've got a track from Cat Stevens.

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2: Hello, my name's David. I just wanted to let you know that you can join me anytime at David's Turntable. 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I look forward to seeing you soon. 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
3: This hour is very quickly slipping away, but so far nobody's sent a response through to see if they've worked out what this week's challenge is. Perhaps everyone's waiting to see if the odd song out has been played. Anyway, here we go with two more chances to figure out what the odd song out is and what today's theme is. We're going to hear music from Elton John, and that's going to be followed by Jerry Gaffin. So hope you'll enjoy these.

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Well, we're really getting down to the pointy end now. The hour is almost over and I still haven't had any responses, so I'm figuring that nobody's worked it out yet or you're waiting to hear the last couple of the songs. I've only got two songs left to play and that'll take us to the end of the hour. We're going to hear from Mike Diabo, and to take us right up to the end of this hour and the end of this challenge, I've got a song, a brilliant little song from Van Morrison, and I'll see you on the other side with the answer. So hang on for that one.

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1: Okay, and here's the answer from the quiz from the last hour. Every song that you heard in the last hour was the original version of a song that Rod Stewart has covered. So he's covered all those songs, and obviously the odd song out was the Rod Stewart song, because that wasn't a cover. He actually wrote that song himself. Madeline Wind, he wrote that himself. Okay, as we go into my last hour, you know what happens now. You turn the volume up and sit back, or get up and dance, whichever you feel like doing. We're going to start with a couple of songs. We've got Mike and the Mechanics, and they're going to sing Get Up, so that's exactly what you can do. Or right now, we've got Deep Purple and Stormbringer.

And that last song was Hot Girls in Love from Loverboy. Coming up now, we've got the Electric Light Orchestra from their 1981 album Time, and this song is Twilight.

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And that was The Fine Young Cannibals with Johnny Come Home. And coming up next, I've got Emerson, Lake and Palmer and a song called Black Moon.

0: 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By combining advanced identity, data, and analytics capabilities, organizations can strengthen fraud prevention.
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3: And come up in this next set, we've got music from Whitesnake with Victim of Love. But right now, it's REO Speedwagon and a track called Tough Guys. And I just love this little intro at the start.
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1: And as you know, that little message means that it's just about time for me to sign off. But before I go, I just want to say thank you very much to all of our associate members and to our sponsors. But most important, to everybody out there that's listening, I really do hope you enjoyed the show this afternoon as much as I enjoyed presenting it for you. As I say every week, I have a ball on a Saturday playing the music for you. And if you played along with the challenge, I hope you enjoyed that as well. Anyway, coming up next, don't go anywhere because up next is Dave, and I'm sure he's got a great show lined up for you with classic rock music for you. And I'm going to leave you with a couple of songs. I've got three songs left to play. We're going to hear from Heart. This is a great track from them. The Wolf, it's called. To take us to the end of this hour and the end of my show is Boston and Magdalene. And to get us started right now, I've got Aussie band Wolf Mother and a great little song from them. It's called... let me find it, Joker and the Thief. And I'll be back next Friday, so I look forward to you joining me then. Thanks very much, and have a great rest of the weekend. Cheers.

Yes, welcome everyone. Welcome to your Saturday night Immortal Rock. My name's Dave Murray and I'll be taking you right through to 9 o'clock tonight with some great rock and roll, and I hope you'll stay with us. Big thank you to David as well too for the last 3 hours. Good on you, David. Excellent choice of music there. If you would like that request, you're very welcome to SMS the studio on

0468 288 300. And if you either, or you can give me a call at the radio station as well on 4197 1075 is the number. So I hope you enjoy. Okay, we're going to start off with some ACDC to take us in. So I hope you enjoy.

0: Yeah, so you go, Led Zeppelin there with Kashmir. We had Corey Hart before that with Never Surrender, and AC/DC with Hard as Rock to start us up with. And you heard it right here on FM 107.5 on this Saturday night, Immortal Rock. I'm very well there, Colleen. I've got your songs coming up very shortly, so stick around for that. In the meantime, though, I've got some requests coming up for Ajahn Ruby first up.
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0: Yeah, so that was Bon Jovi there with Living on a Prayer. Then we played Survivor with Eye of the Tiger and a bit of Queen with a Crazy Little Thing Called Love. And then we're going out to Aisha and Ruby out there. So there you go, Aisha and Ruby. Sam, I just got your message there. You wanted Eye of the Tiger by Survivor, and I've already played it, as you just probably heard. If you want to text back another track, I can whack those on along with your others there as well. So just give us another text back. Okay, coming up next, we've got some requests coming up for Colleen out there. And we're going to do yours next, Colleen. Right up, this very important little message first.
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0: Yeah, so you got, that was a track by Zoot, was that one, with Eleanor Rigby. And then we played the Screaming Jets before that with a track called Better, and Marty Roan with Denim and Lace, and the Ted Mullery Gang with Darktown Strider's Ball. And now we're going out to Colleen out there. So there you go, Colleen. Okay, coming up very shortly, we're going to have a very important little message, and then we're going to go to Sam and Bella from New South Wales, who's streaming tonight. And because I couldn't play your Eye of the Tiger, because I already played that one there, Sam, I've picked out another track by Noise Works for you, so I hope you enjoy. The time is 6:52, and you're on Fraser Coast FM 107.5 on this Saturday night in Mortal Rock.
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0: Yeah, so again, that was Whitesnake there with Here I Go Again. And then we played Noiseworks with a double play, actually, with a track called Touch and Take Me Back. I played that extra Noiseworks for you, Sam, because I already played Survivor with Eye of the Tiger. I already had that one, played that one, so I couldn't do it. Anyway, the other one there too was Poison with Every Rose Has a Thorn. Was the first one, so I hope you enjoyed it. Okay, just a little message for Justin. That Dolly Parton one, I'm going to try to keep it rock and roll there, mate. If you want to text in another track, and we'll be doing rock and roll tonight. I'm not going to play any country ones. Coming up, we got there's an anonymous one that just put in for a couple of tracks by The Models. So I'm going to do that next for you. So here we go. We're going to have a little message first, and we'll be right back with The Models. The time is 12 minutes past 7, and you're on Fraser Coast FM 107.5 on this Saturday night in Mortal Rock.
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0: Yeah, so you go. That was the Models double play there. Barbados and Out of Mind, Out of Sight. And that was going out to an anonymous person who just SMS'd those ones in. So there you go. Hope you have a great night. Okay, we've got a double play coming up for Justin and his hottie. And we've got the Hoodie Gurus is going to be the first one up. So I hope you enjoy. In the meantime, though, we better have a very important little message first, and then we'll be right back.
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0: Yeah, see, that was a track by the band Big Country with In Big Country was the name of the song. The Hootie Gurus before that with 1,000 Miles Away, and they were going out to, Justin and his little hottie out there. So there you go, guys. Hope you enjoyed them. I just got the your message up there, Maggie. Yes, I know who you are now. Yeah, the anonymous person who requested the models. It was Maggie, yeah. Hope you have a lovely night there, Maggie. Okay, the time is 7:32, coming up very shortly to keep things going. I've got the Divinals on its way on, so hope you enjoy.
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Yeah, so you go, that was the Eurythmics, eh, with Would I Lie to You. Been a Dream Academy before that, with Life in a Northern Town, and the Divinyls with Pleasure and Pain was the first one. So there you go, hope you enjoyed those. Okay, come up very shortly. I've got Fine Young Cannibals is going to be on the one next. The time is 7:47, and you're on Fraser Coast FM 107.5 on this Saturday night, Immortal Rock.

0: Yeah, so you got those, the Cranberries, eh, with Zombie Foreigner before that, with I Want to Know What Love Is, and The Fine Young Cannibals with Johnny Come Home, and they were the last three, yeah. The time is right on 8 o'clock, and you're on Fraser Coast FM 107.5. We got this one going out to Wayne. He wants to hear Ike and Tina Turner.
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0: I can Tina Turner. There you go. That's my purpose. And that was a request they gone out to Wayne. So there you go, Wayne. Hope you enjoyed that one. Okay, coming up very shortly, I've got a double play coming up for you, Colleen. We're going to do yours next, right after this little message first. The time is 8:05.
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Sorry about that. I don't know what's going on here. Nothing's seems to be playing at the moment. What I'll do, I might go to the Cranberries. There's another track here by the Cranberries I'm going to play, so I hope you enjoy.

Yes, there you go. The Cranberries there with Ode to My Family was the name of that one there. I'm going to have another go at this one, another copy of your Steppenwolf there, Colleen. I'm hoping this one's going to play because I've got no idea why those other ones aren't. But anyway, let's have a go at these ones.

What's it gonna be, boy? Come on, I can wait all night. What's it gonna be, boy? Yes or no? What's it gonna be, boy? Yes?

0: Yeah, so yeah, that was Meatloaf there with Paradise by the Dashboard Light and a bit of Steppenwolf with Born to be Wild, and they were going out to Colleen out there, so there you go, Colleen. Okay, I got to try to find you with there, Liz and Jeb, so just be with me there. I ran out of time trying to get them on for you quick. I got this other one I'm going to keep on going with Jennifer Rush is going to be the next one up. The time is 25 minutes past 8.
1: 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The centre also

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0: Yeah, so you got Jimmy Barnes there with Working Class Man, and Jennifer Rush with The Power of Love was the other one there. Liz, I got all your other ones, but I couldn't find your Firehouse one. 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

Yes, there you go. Creedence Clearwater Revival double play there. That was Bad Moon Rising. Have you ever seen the rain? Led Zeppelin with Stairway to Heaven and AC/DC with Thunderstruck. And they were going out to Listen Jeff, who's streaming from Bathurst tonight. So there you go, Listen Jeff. Anyway, this is time for me to head off now. My time is nearly up. It actually is up just about. I'm going to leave you with a track by UB40 and Chrissy Hyde to take us out with. And also like to thank our sponsors too for the last 3 hours. And a very big thank you to all of you out there too, listeners. Thank you much for being on board. Anyway, this is got to head off. Have a pleasant weekend and I'll catch you again next Saturday night between 6 to 9. So until then, listeners, good night, everyone.

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1: You broke my heart, 'cause I couldn't dance. 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

The clock has struck 12. The witching hour has just begun. And so has Midnight to Dawn. Aussie artist and Aussie hits from now until sunrise. So, all you night owls, settle down and settle in. Because the time is just after midnight.

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Alrighty, for this next tune, I'm very lucky to have accompanying me on stage two members of the band. 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And on my left tonight, on all types of guitars and backing vocals, the fantastic, incredible Sam Woodbury. Alrighty. This is another new one from the album, and it's, I guess, a song about trying to make a moment last and hold on to it and be present while it's happening.

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morning to the sounds of the river flowing, a sunset walk to the inlet at 5 p.m. when all the wood fire's been lit, an open road.

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Connection comes and goes. I'm going through a phase with you and her alone. 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I just thought you

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2: Hello, I'm Sarah Warmby. One Nation has claimed victory, posting a massive gain in the by-election for the seat of Secret Harbour, south of Perth. Gym owner Luke Hurtigan is set to become One Nation's first representative in Western Australia's lower house. Federal Liberal MP Ben Small has told News 24 it's a wake-up call for federal and state Labor governments, with elections in Victoria in 3 months and New South Wales in March next year.
3: The message here is that Labor are on the nose. They have been absolutely belted by voters in this by-election.
2: Party leader Pauline Hanson says the huge swing demonstrates that there's no such thing as a safe seat anymore. The death toll from flash floods along the Nepal-Tibet border has risen to over 600, with thousands of people still missing, including over 40 Australians. Sean Bendley reports.
4: Disaster crews caked in thick mud are racing to rescue survivors, but have been repeatedly halted by warnings the newly formed mountain lake could burst and trigger further flooding. Yashoda Kadka is one of the doctors attending the disaster zone. She told CNN rescue crews are struggling to find signs of life.
5: We don't know what is inside there. We need to wait for the rescue and evacuation part. Definitely there are many people missing and some of them might be buried inside there.
4: Local media is reporting Nepal has reversed a previous decision and will accept search and rescue assistance from international allies, including Australia. The Kathmandu Post says the government has given green light to crews from India, China, Australia and South Korea. Sean Bindley, News.
2: At least 37 people have been killed and dozens injured after a Russian drone strike close to the Ukrainian capital Kyiv hit an ammunition warehouse which sparked a detonation. Around 50 homes nearby were damaged. President Volodymyr Zelensky says he's ordered an investigation.
6: It's a horrific situation, and the negligence of those who stored explosives right next to people is appalling. There is extensive damage. The community leader died while assisting with the rescue operation. My condolences go out to all the families and loved ones.
2: Tasmania has recorded 8 more detections of H5N1 bird flu, taking the state's total to 33 as the virus continues to spread through wild bird populations. According to Pulse Tasmania, the latest cases include a forest raven on King Island, the first time the virus has been detected in a raven in the state. Meantime, a dead dolphin found at Goolwa, south of Adelaide, has returned a positive test result for bird flu. South Australia's chief veterinary officer, Dr. Sky Fruin, says cases are expected to continue rising.
7: We continue to see active spread of bird flu and we will continue to see that, so we will continue to get more cases. I don't know that we're seeing a spike, like a genuine spike, but we will continue to monitor through our surveillance as it's spreading into new species and to new areas so that we can keep the community informed.
2: The detection followed a positive result in a red fox found in Adelaide's northwest earlier last week. And travel will be disrupted across Sydney again today. 40,000 runners are expected to take to the streets for the annual Sydney Marathon. This is Air National News. The fairy tale Carlton run continues after the Blues staged an epic comeback to knock Melbourne out of AFL Premiership contention in their thrilling wildcard clash. The final score 10-14, 74 to 7-13, 55. Blues coach Josh Fraser says they embraced everything that was thrown at them.
8: In the coach's box, we didn't feel flustered. There was parts of our game early which we thought were the right way to play. We weren't connecting with some fundamentals, made some errors. You have to embrace that in a final, and our boys did a good job of that.
2: They'll now take on Geelong in the elimination final. The Rabbitohs have secured a final spot with a 42-22 win over the Titans in the NRL. The match started with South Sydney's Jai Arrow taking the pitch as he battles motor neurone disease, officially playing his 99th match for the club. He was substituted before kickoff for Cameron Murray and left the field to a standing ovation. Rabbitohs coach Wayne Bennett says it was a powerful show of support.
9: I hope the fans all appreciated it. I think it was a great, great occasion, and I'm sure that there's a fair bit of emotion involved with it as well, so certainly emotional for us.
2: The Dolphins and Cowboys also posted wins, and the Australian women's hockey team has secured a fourth place finish at this year's World Cup after going down to Belgium 1-0 in the bronze medal match. Australian Independent Radio News.
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11: Currently in Hervey Bay, it is just under 14 degrees. The winds are from the south-southwest at 11 kilometres an hour with gusts up to 14. And today, partly cloudy, high chance of showers, becoming less likely this afternoon. Winds southeasterly, 20 to 30 kilometres an hour during the morning, then becoming light in the late evening. In Maribor at the moment, it's just over 13 degrees. Their winds are from the south at 9 kilometres an hour with gusts up to 13. And very much the same as Hervey Bay. They're partly cloudy with high chance of showers, most likely in the late morning and afternoon. Light winds, southeasterly, 25 kilometres in the morning, then becoming light in the evening. Out on Hervey Bay waters until midnight, the winds are southerly, 15 to 20 knots, turning southeasterly during the morning. The seas around a metre, increasing to 1.5 metres about midday. And the swell is northeast and northerly below a metre. It's partly cloudy with a chance of showers out there as well. So that's your news, sport and weather updated. 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

Well, good morning, Fraser Coast, on this beautiful Sunday morning. A little bit cloudy, but we won't let that worry us, will we? It is 9 minutes past six, and I've given Mike the day off today, so you've just got me. I hope you enjoy the music I've got for you. Our first gospel song is Dean Perrott with Follow On. I'm going to follow him with Willie Nelson. It is no secret.

The chimes of time ring out the news. Another day is through. Someone slipped and fell. Was that someone you? You may have longed for added strength,

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1: The most common forms of fraud reported by Australians were credit card fraud.

Oh, I got the mic on this time. It's 24 minutes to seven. And of course, that was the Beach Boys with Darlin'. And if you're looking for a market today, it's the Nickenbaugh Markets. So coming up next, we've got Shirley Bassey, Your Love. Roy Orbison, Love's So Beautiful. And Roger Whittaker with the first Hello.

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5: 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Then we've got Lindsay Waddington with Wheels, and I'll talk to you after the news.

were storming through the house that day, and I could tell she was leaving. And I thought, oh, she'll be back, till she turned around and pointed at the wall and said,

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2: I'm Sarah Warmby. The first Australian crisis response teams have arrived in Kathmandu to help with Nepal's landslide and flood catastrophe. Nelson Scott is there.
3: Over 600 people have died while 3,000 are still missing after an avalanche of water and mud wreaked havoc along the border of Nepal and Tibet. Four Australian crisis response staff have touched down here in Kathmandu to assist with management and recovery efforts. Their arrival comes ahead of a $5 million federal government aid package, which is expected in Nepal soon. 41 Australians remain missing, with their relatives coming here to look for them in increasing numbers. Nepal says it will need over $4 billion US dollars to rebuild affected regions following the destruction of entire towns, bridges and communications networks. Nelson Scott, Kathmandu.
2: Meanwhile, a 26-year-old Australian thought to be missing following the floods has been safely located. Australian officials drove a four-wheel drive from Kathmandu to meet Cara Savarino on a remote trekking route. She's been taken to a safe location and has been able to call home as well as speak with Foreign Minister Penny Wong. Australia's ambassador to Nepal, Simon Ernst, says while he's happy about the development, we could still see more missing Australians.
4: There's some very bad cases. Scenarios as to why people can't be contacted, and then there's some very simple things like mobile phone, out of mobile phone service. So for that reason, it's hard to categorically say that the numbers now have peaked.
2: One Nation has pulled off a historic by-election victory in the Labor stronghold of Western Australia, claiming the outer suburban seat of Secret Harbour in Perth's south. One Nation candidate Luke Hurtigan declared victory late last night. The by-election was triggered by the resignation of former Labor Cabinet Minister Paul Papalia. Energy Minister Chris Bowen insists data centres will not add 1 cent to household power bills, provided they stick with the Albanese government plan. Sean Bendley reports.
5: The federal government wants to force AI data centres to generate their own renewable energy to help take pressure off the electricity grid. But opposition leader Angus Taylor says Mr Bowen has got it wrong.
6: The fact that he's restricting to renewables any supply of electricity for new data centres is insane. I mean, this is nuts. But that's what we've come to expect from Chris Bowen.
2: US President Donald Trump has announced the US will take control of 65 billion barrels of Venezuelan oil. The BBC's Ian McWilliam has the story.
7: Donald Trump described his new deal with Venezuela as the biggest oil deal in world history. He said it would more than double US oil reserves and substantially lower prices for US consumers. Rising domestic fuel costs have been a primary concern to the president as the November midterms approach, and Iran continues to block shipments through the Strait of Hormuz. Media reports say that in return for a U.S. ownership stake, private companies, including American firms, will develop Venezuelan oil fields and return more oil revenue to Venezuela.
2: And briefly, an update yesterday on the nation's fuel reserves. There are 41 days worth of petrol, 36 days of diesel, and 31 days worth of jet fuel. This is Air National News. The Cowboys secured a finals spot after surviving a West Tigers ambush to claim a 24-10 victory and lock in the NRL's top eight teams. Coach Todd Payton says it wasn't pretty, but North Queensland got the job done.
8: Yeah, there was a 15-minute period there in the midway through that second half, which got us over the line. So sometimes throughout the course of the season, you have to win ugly, and tonight was our night.
2: The Dolphins overcame the Roosters 26-12. Earlier, the Rabbitohs beat the Tigers 42-22 to lock in a final spot after a pre-game tribute to retiring Jai Arrow. There are two games this afternoon. The Warriors play the Knights and the Eels take on the Sharks. Carlton has defeated Melbourne 10-14, 74 to 7-13, 55 in their AFL wild card match at the MCG, securing an elimination final against Geelong. Blues Jagger Smith stepping up with two goals, telling Fox Footy their defence made the difference.
9: We knew they were going to be a threat with the ball in hand. We just tried to shut off their offensive game because we knew that was such a tractor there. So it was great effort from our back when I thought it. It was a good team defensive effort.
2: In the AFLW, North Melbourne too strong for the Bulldogs, 70-23. Adelaide defeated West Coast 60-43, and Sydney beat St Kilda 38-15. And Aussie tennis player Storm Hunter has qualified for the main draw at the US Open. Australian Independent Radio News.
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11: Well, currently in Hervey Bay, the temperature hasn't moved. It's just on 14 degrees. Our forecast maximum today is 23. The winds are from the south at 11 kilometres an hour with gusts up to 16. And partly cloudy, high chance of a showers. We've just had a little shower here at Halcrow Street. Our winds are southerly, 15 to 25 kilometres an hour. Tending southeasterly, 20 to 30 kilometres an hour during the morning, then becoming light in the evening. Tomorrow we'll have a minimum of 12 and a maximum of 23 with a shower or two. In Maribor at the moment, it is just under 15 degrees and their forecast to maximum today is 23. Their winds are from the south at 9 kilometres an hour with gusts up to 13. And partly cloudy, high chance of showers, most likely late this morning and afternoon. Winds southeasterly, 15 to 25 kilometres an hour during the day, then becoming light in the evening. Tomorrow they'll have a minimum of 11 and a maximum of 23 with a shower or two. Out on the waters until midnight, the winds are southerly, 15 to 20 knots, turning southeasterly during the morning. Seas around a metre, increasing to 1.5 metres around midday, and the swell is northerly below a metre, and it's partly cloudy with a 70% chance of showers. Our tide times. Our next tide is a high of 3.42 metres, and that will be at 20 minutes to 10 this morning, and the following low is a 0.67 metres, and that is at 3.52 this afternoon. And Leanne called in from VMR this morning. The barometer down there was 1,026. It was 13 degrees. The winds were from the south at 7 knots. The seas were moderate. Visibility was hazy. And there was 91% humidity. And that's your news, sport and weather updated. It is now 8 minutes past 7 and we'll have a message from Marine Rescue Queensland.
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And we started the second hour of our program this morning with Herman's Hermits. I'm into something good. And I just had an SMS from our Terry. He's in Melbourne at the moment on his way home. He's been in Tassie. So, Terry, if you're listening, safe trip home, mate. We've got The Searchers with Needles and Pins and Brian Poole and the Tremolos. Do You Love Me?

You broke my heart, 'cause I couldn't dance. You didn't even want me around. But now I'm back to let you know that I can really shake 'em down.

It is 16 minutes past seven, and this morning we're doing another little tribute to Dolly Parton. And the first song I have for you of hers this morning is Light on a Clear Blue Morning. And she actually wrote that 50 years ago. She wrote the song herself about making it through the dark. And on her 80th birthday, she handed it to her children. And then she went into the recording studio with Miley Cyrus, Reba McEntire, and re-released the song. And all the proceeds from that song was directed to the Children's Hospital in Vanderbilt. It was a cancer hospital. And in 2017, she gave $1 million to that same hospital's pediatric cancer program in honor of Hannah, who had beat leukemia there. And another in 2022, another $1 million. And when COVID hit, her money helped fund a vaccine, and she actually passed away in that Vanderbilt cancer hospital. So I've got that, and I've got Please Don't Stop Loving Me and Love Is Like a Butterfly. It is 18 minutes past seven.

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3: It is right on 7:30 here at Fraser Coast FM, and the Fraser Coast Hospice Quilt and Craft Show is on again today, and that's being held at the Yarralee State School. 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Entry is just $10 for adults and $5 for children under 15 and concession and card holders. Cash and card payments are accepted on the day. And yes, we did a pop-up radio out there yesterday, and my goodness, some of those quilts are absolutely beautiful. There must be hours and hours and hours of work put into them. So pop along and have a look. And the spinning and weaving and all sorts of demonstrations out there as well. So good morning, Colleen. Couldn't find Stevie Wonder with Sunshine of Your Love or Smile. I've got Eric Clapton, I hope you like that, and Nina Rossi with Il Silenzio.

Buonanotte, amore. Buonanotte, ovunque tu sia. Ti vedrò nei miei sogni.

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6: And Colleen, I'm pleased you enjoyed that version with Eric Clapton with Sunshine of Your Love. It is 19 minutes to 8. And coming up next, I've got the Bee Gees with a song they actually wrote for Andy. And it's Our Love, Don't Throw It All Away. I'm going to follow that with Barry and Dolly Parton with Words and Anne Murray, Over the Rainbow.

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4: It is 7 minutes to eight, and to take us up to 8 o'clock, we've got Brooks and Dunn with Neon Moon and Lindsay Butler, Little White Fender.

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2: Hello, I'm Sarah Warmby. A number of Australians remain missing in Nepal following the catastrophic floods, but one traveller has been found safe, saying she feels blessed to be an Australian. Nelson Scott is in Kathmandu.
3: Kara Severino was hiking near the border of Nepal and Tibet when a glacier collapsed, triggering a wall of water, mud and rock that devastated the region. The 26-year-old had been missing until she contacted her parents earlier this week. Australian officials maintained regular contact with Ms. Severino and reached her by four-wheel drive on Saturday at a checkpoint along the trekking route. She's being transported to a safe location and has spoken with her family. Ms. Severino says she's indebted to her trekking crew and the Australian government while offering her sympathies to all the flood victims. 41 Australians are still missing in Nepal. Nelson Scott, Kathmandu.
2: Australians in need of emergency consular assistance are being encouraged to contact the Department of Foreign Affairs and Trade's 24-hour consular emergency centre. The Energy Minister has provided an update on the nation's fuel reserves. There are 41 days worth of petrol, 36 days of diesel and 31 days worth of jet fuel. Chris Bowen says as the conflict continues, the message for motorists remains the same.
4: That our fuel security is solid and strong. Buy as much fuel as you need, no more and no less. And we'll continue to provide these updates to the Australian people for as long as this international crisis and the war in Iran continues.
2: Pauline Hanson's One Nation Party has enjoyed a massive swing, claiming victory in WA's Secret Harbour by-election as Labor's primary vote collapsed. More than 50% of votes in the traditional Labor seat were pre-poll, with voters prioritising change. Pauline Hanson has told News 24 the major parties haven't been paying attention to the everyday pressures that people face.
5: The people are hurting, cost of living, everything. They're worried about the future, whether their kids can own a home. The cost of groceries has gone up, plus your insurance, everything has gone up. So people can't afford it anymore.
2: South Australia Police has launched an online self-assessment tool after rejecting more than 4,000 unsuitable applicants over the past 3 years. With early cognitive and psychological tests knocking out most hopefuls, the questionnaire aims to clarify strict medical, physical and background requirements before the candidates apply. In AIR Medical News, a decade-long Australian medical trial has opened the door for potentially life-saving treatment options for those with heart conditions. Researchers found a device that corrects dangerous heart rhythms, effectively reduces sudden cardiac death in patients younger than 70. Flinders University Professor Joseph Selvanagam says these defibrillators are currently only funded for those suffering from severe heart dysfunction.
6: There is a treatment paradox in the sense that the greatest number of patients with sudden death are usually those with mild dysfunction, and these people are currently not receiving this defibrillator treatment.
2: And an 11-year-old boy who went missing in Canberra late on Friday has been found safe and well. This is AIR National News. Carlton has surged into an elimination final against Geelong after a 19-point win over Melbourne last night. The AFL season is over for the Demons. Melbourne coach Stephen King says it wasn't the way they wanted it to end.
7: Yeah, I think it'll hurt for a while before we sort of sit back and reflect, but I know deep down I've been just so proud of a lot of individuals that have probably taken their games to another level, and I'm pretty confident that the character of our group will have real drive to get better.
2: In the women's games, wins to the Kangaroos, Crows and Swans. To rugby league, and the Dolphins have held on for a 26-12 victory over the Roosters, who lost star halfback Sam Walker to an ankle injury early in the second half. Dolphins coach Christian Wolfe says Sydney made them work hard for the points.
8: You could tell that it was a game against a top 14. There's no doubt there, the intensity at the start, and the way both teams went at it, and just really proud of the effort. I thought it was outstanding.
2: The Cowboys beat the Tigers 24-10. The Rabbitohs down the Titans 42-22. In the NRLW, the Roosters have continued their winning start to the season with a 36-8 victory over the Sharks. The Titans down the Raiders 26-20, and the Knights thrashed the Cowboys 40-6. And in the rugby, the Wallabies beat Argentina 27-21 in their test match. Australian Independent Radio News.
9: Fraser Coast weather.
10: Well, we've made it to 15 degrees here in Hervey Bay, and our maximum today should be 23. The winds are from the south-southwest at 11 kilometres an hour, gusting up to 16. Partly cloudy, high chance of showers, becoming less likely late this afternoon. Winds southeasterly, 20 to 30 kilometres an hour during the morning, then becoming light in the evening. Tomorrow, minimum 12, maximum 23, with a shower or two. It's warmed up a little bit in Moorabbin. It's 17 degrees up there. Their forecast maximum today is also 23. Their winds are from the south at 11 kilometres an hour, gusting up to 17. And they're partly cloudy, high chance of showers, most likely late this morning and afternoon. Winds becoming southeasterly, 15 to 25 kilometres an hour during the morning, then becoming light in the evening. Tomorrow, they've got a minimum of 11 and a maximum 23 with a shower or two. Out on the waters until midnight, the winds are southerly, 15 to 20 knots, turning southeasterly during the morning. Seas around 1 metre, increasing to 1.5 metres around midday, and the swell is northerly below 1 metre, and it's partly cloudy. Tomorrow on the waters, the winds will be southeasterly, 10 to 15 knots, seas around 1 metre, and the swell northerly below 1 metre. Partly cloudy with a chance of showers out there as well. Our tide times. We've got a high tide of 3.42 metres coming up at 20 minutes to 10 this morning, and the following low is a 0.67 of a metre, and that's at 3.52 this afternoon, and the following high tide tonight is a 3.65 metre tide, and that will be at 5 minutes to 10 this evening. And that's your news, sport and weather updated. 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

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Round the world they still got places where the old stuff still gets played, full of people too old or stubborn to ever really want to change. Those cowboy pop stars sure can sing, they all can rock and they all can swing, but it's a generation thing.

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In Nashville, Austin, and Bakersfield, behind a wailing pedal steel, they gave us something that was real and made us feel alive.

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1: We started the final hour of our program this morning with Alan Caswell. It's a country song. It is 12 minutes past 8 and Mike's not here to pick his songs for himself this morning. So I've picked a couple that I think he enjoys. And the first one is John Williamson, The Shed. I'm going to follow that with Billy Field, Bad Habits, and Air Supply, Two Less Lonely People.
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0: his bowels have loosened. 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I watered them once and they grew some. Should be prime about Easter time. No nosy neighbour steals them.
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4: It is 23 minutes past 8 here at Fraser Coast FM. Coming up next, I've got a song by Simon Orton. It's called Davy's Story, and it's a song he wrote about his younger brother just after he passed away. His younger brother had cerebral palsy. I'm going to follow that with Peter Simpson, OAM, Love and Country Music, and Joy Hendon with High Country Hero.

I heard my first country song on the banks of the snowy river. I was quite young back then, but memories last forever. He'd wake us in the morning just to watch that fresh snow fall. The less you have, the more you

drive. He spied the young black colt one day while droving on the plane. I'll fetch you in.

0: The Hervey Bay Orchid Society is a group of people with a love of orchids and a passion to share their knowledge with others. Our general meetings are held on the first Monday of the month at the Presbyterian Church on the corner of Denman's Camp Road and Freshwater Streets, Torquay. Meetings start at 7pm. Growers' meetings are held on the fourth Saturday of the month. For all information on the meetings, go to our website, herveybayorchidsociety.com.
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3: 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And that sounds like that would be a great afternoon, because John and the Cobblestone Band are really, really good to listen to. I've got a new song from Delta Goodrum called Warrior that's coming up next, and Ian Moss and Troy Cassidaly, The Dark End of the Street.

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6: Well, it's 14 minutes to 9 and Pat and Lindsay are here ready to take over after 9 o'clock. 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And I'll be back next week on Sunday with Mike. And I hope you all have a great week. And I'm going to leave you today with Paul Kelly, Stardust, Adam Harvey and Wendy Matthews, Easy, and Catherine Britt, Little Wallflower, Wildflower, I should say. Bye, Fraser Coast, until next week.

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2: I'm Sarah Warmby. The family of an Australian man who went missing after catastrophic floods in Nepal is now joining a search for him. Nelson Scott is in Kathmandu.
3: Bharat Mangwani had travelled to the Nepal-Tibet border for a pilgrimage when devastating floods hit the region. The 41-year-old's tour group then lost contact with its organisers and he's been unaccounted for since. His wife and relatives are now in Kathmandu searching for him. They've joined families of other missing people by hanging his photo and details outside a local hospital in the hope of answers. They remain blocked from reaching the remote area from where he was last seen, but have been assured the Australian embassy is working to find him. His brother-in-law says they're praying for good news soon.
4: He's doing very well in his life and very religious person, he was a very good man.
3: Mr. Mangwani is one of 41 Australians still missing in Nepal. Nelson Scott, Kathmandu.
2: Meantime, the Australian government is providing $5 million in humanitarian aid. Assistant Immigration Minister Matt Thistlethwaite says there is room to increase the government's contribution if needed.
5: At this stage, that was based on the request from the Nepalese authorities. When there was the earthquake in Nepal in 2015, Australia provided over $20 million worth of support. So that humanitarian support figure may grow into the future. It just depends on the request that we get from the Nepalese authorities.
2: One Nation has made political history, winning its first seats in the WA's Legislative Assembly. Candidate Luke Hurtigan claimed victory in the Secret Harbour by-election, ending Labor's reign of nearly four decades in the seat. Victorian Premier Ben Carroll will make a $352 million promise to fix the state's potholes. Brian Wilson explains.
6: Premier Ben Carroll will today order a spring and summer pothole blitz, as frustrations over the poor quality of Victoria's roads is set to become a major election issue. The Herald Sun reports the extra work will be funded by cuts and savings from other projects. The $352 million promise will seek to almost double the number of road repairs, with up to 500,000 potholes expected to be filled. The move continues the Premier's back-to-basics mantra that's also seen cuts to departmental spending and the scrapping of the bronze statue for former Premier Daniel Andrews. Brian Wilson reporting.
2: Queensland residents are being commended for reporting fire ant nests in their backyards. The Invasive Species Council says community efforts have helped boost the success of the fire ant eradication program, which has been targeting zones across Queensland and New South Wales. Advocacy Director Rhys Pianta says the program is facing a funding cliff in 2027.
7: The successfully clearing of fire ants from northern New South Wales and an 86% reduction in fire ant nest densities in key suppression zones. The only question now is, will governments continue to fund the next phase of fire ant eradication and get this completed once and for all?
2: And briefly, Australian Antarctic staff based on Macquarie Island are being temporarily evacuated amid concerns about the impact of bird flu. This is Air National News. The fairy tale Carlton run continues after the Blues staged an epic comeback to knock Melbourne out of AFL Premiership contention in their thrilling wildcard clash. The final score 10-14, 74 to 7-13, 55. Blues coach Josh Fraser says they embraced everything that was thrown at them.
8: In the coach's box, we didn't feel flustered. There was parts of our game early which we thought were the right way to play. We weren't connecting with some fundamentals, made some errors. You have to embrace that in a final, and our boys did a good job of that.
2: They'll now take on Geelong in the elimination final. The Rabbitohs have secured a final spot with a 42-22 win over the Titans in the NRL. The match started with South Sydney's Jai Arrow taking the pitch as he battles motor neurone disease, officially playing his 99th match for the club. He was substituted before kickoff for Cameron Murray and left the field to a standing ovation. Rabbitohs Rabbitohs coach Wayne Bennett says it was a powerful show of support.
9: I hope the fans all appreciated it. I think it was a great, great occasion, and I'm sure that there's a fair bit of emotion involved with it as well, so certainly emotional for us.
2: The Dolphins and Cowboys also posted wins, and the Australian women's hockey team has secured a fourth place finish at this year's World Cup after going down to Belgium 1-0 in the bronze medal match. Australian Independent Radio News.
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11: And your weather forecast for Hervey Bay and Maribyrnong for the rest of Sunday. We're looking for a maximum temperature of 23 degrees in Hervey Bay today. Currently it's 19 degrees. Maribyrnong, you should reach a maximum of 23 degrees. Currently it's 19.8 degrees. In Hervey Bay, it'll be partly cloudy with a high chance of showers becoming less likely late this afternoon and evening. Wind southerly 15 to 25 kilometres per hour, tending southeasterly 20 to 30 kilometres per hour in the morning, then becoming light in late evening. There is a low 25% chance of at least 4 millimetres of rain today. Maribyrnong, partly cloudy, high chance of showers, most likely in the late morning and afternoon. Light winds becoming southeasterly 15 to 25 kilometres per hour in the morning, then becoming light in the evening. And there's a low 25% chance of at least 3 millimetres of rain today. Sun protection is recommended up until 2:40 p.m. UV index is predicted to reach 7, which is high, and that's applicable for both cities. And also for both cities, there is a fire danger rating of moderate current. The Hervey Bay waters forecast for Sunday until midnight, southerly winds 15 to 20 knots turning southeasterly in the morning. Seas around 1 metre increasing to 1.5 metres around midday. There'll be a northerly swell below 1 metre. It'll be partly cloudy with a 70% chance of showers. We're heading for a high tide at 9:50 a.m. It'll be a 3.42 metre tide. And the next low tide will be at 3:50 p.m. And that will be a 0.61 of a metre tide. And that's your new sport and weather updated here on Fraser Coast FM 107.5.
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0: There you go. Happy, happy, happy.
1: Aren't we all?
0: Yes. Should be a happy today, except for the weather.
1: Don't worry, be happy.
0: Yeah. Well, it wasn't exactly that one.
1: It was happy, no, happy, no, it was happy, happy, happy.
0: Oh, happy, happy, happy.
1: Well, don't worry, be happy, happy, happy.
0: That was Ephronet.
1: Yay.
0: With a, I'm happy today.
1: Happy every
0: so
1: day.
0: So we are. We're all happy today.
1: Every day when I wake up and look out the window and see blue sky, I know I'm going to be happy.
0: Happy, happy, happy.
1: Because I'm still here.
0: Okay. That's you woke up. Means you're alive.
1: I woke up, yep.
0: Yeah. And wake up with flames all around you.
1: No, no, no. Did not getting hot in the kitchen.
0: No. Okay. Market today. And I should be on the mark with this one. It'll be the Nickinbar Markets at the Harvey Bay Animal Refuge, just off the Harvey Bay Road at Nickinbar. Get your chuggies, piggies, carvies, watermelons, pineapples, banana-na-na-nas. Eggy-eggy-eggies, maybe?
1: Piggy-eggy-eggies.
0: Or eggy-eggy-eggies?
1: Yeah.
0: Don't know. Let's hope nothing happens with the chuggies. Otherwise, we'd be short of eggy-eggy-eggies, will we not?
1: Exactly.
0: I'll have to start laying them ourselves. Don't know. All right. So they started at 6. They'll go through till 12 noon today. So they will.
1: That's what the chicken said to his mother when he saw his dad lay an egg.
0: What?
1: Himalayan.
0: Himalayan. It's a bit of a sour pointer at the moment.
1: Don't know where that came from.
0: Don't know?
1: No.
0: Okay, shall we move right along? We've got nothing else that needs to come out before we move on?
1: No. All good.
0: Nothing really pressing other than your brain teaser. So have a look at it.
1: Don't you look?
0: Can't even read it.
1: Well, you need to learn to read.
0: Well, you're going to do a brain teaser today. What do they need for it?
1: Nothing today.
0: Absolutely nothing?
1: Just a brain.
0: All right, well, read it and read it out.
1: All right. How can a pocket be empty and still have something in it?
0: A pocket empty?
1: Hmm. An empty pocket.
0: It's usually pockets full of air.
1: Well, that's a good point. That's lateral thinking.
0: Yeah.
1: But not right.
0: Air is
1: something.
0: Yeah?
1: Yeah.
0: Air is volume, so.
1: Yeah, so it's something.
0: Yeah. Yeah. Well, that should pass. That should be it.
1: Game over. It's not.
0: Kaput.
1: It's not.
0: Kaput.
1: So there's a hint. It's not air.
0: All right. So it's not air.
1: Not air.
0: Okay.
1: But it is something.
0: Say it again.
1: Something in there.
0: Say it again. What are they looking for?
1: Something.
0: What's the brain teaser today?
1: How can a pocket be empty and still have something in it?
0: Okay. That's his brain teaser today, folks. If you think you know it, you just give us a buzz on the hotline where you will talk to a human being.
1: Yes. Not something with AI creativity.
0: Yeah, that's so true. So true. And you can do that, just like this person's doing at the moment, on 4197. 1075, right? That's the hotline to get yourself a human being instead of an answering service. Now, basically, if you want to do it the other way and do it with one fat finger and use the tax line, you can have a listen to this little promo before we get starting. It has the text line number on it, so it does. We're going to Texas. Enjoy. We're heading with a little song from Billy Swan called Bop the Beat. Okay, enjoy.
2: 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Or maybe not. 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Or text us. That's right. 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It's 0468 288 300. So, don't hesitate because there is no need to wait. Have have your say right here, right now. 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
4: Hello, we're back. So we are. Good morning to Colleen.
5: Yes, she's bright and bubbly.
4: Got it this morning?
5: Yes, she did.
4: Good on you, Colleen. You may go off to breakfast now.
5: She's had her breakfast.
4: Oh, okay.
5: She had scrambled eggs.
4: Scrambled eggs.
5: I had a bit of crumpet. I did. I had two.
4: Don't want to know about it.
5: Two crumpets.
4: Too much information.
5: With honey on.
4: Oh, did you?
5: Yeah.
4: Okay. Okay. Brain teaser, boy.
5: That's me.
4: Yep.
5: How can the pocket be empty and still have something in it?
4: There you go.
5: That's short and sweet, wasn't it? That won't take much of his program time.
4: No. There you go. That's his brain teaser today. If you think you know it, you give us a buzz on 41 97 10 75. That will put you in touch with the man himself who thinks he is hot because he's on the hot line.
5: That's correct. Huh? I don't have to be on the hot line to hot be hot. I'm hot without a hot line.
4: There you go.
5: Oh, dear, God, dear.
4: He loves himself, doesn't he? How much are you selling your tickets for?
5: They're expensive.
4: Are they?
5: Mm. And they're running out fast.
4: Well, I suggest you get another job or do something else because
5: I'm almost a sellout.
4: Yeah. Because I don't think you're going to get much for them.
5: Oh, dear.
4: You're a bit like the guy selling the watermelons. He's buying them for a dollar and selling them for a dollar. We better buy a bigger truck.
5: Oh, no.
4: Yeah. Okie dokie.
5: Well, that would make sense.
4: The Irishman, that was.
5: Yeah. Yeah, the watermelon man doesn't come anymore.
4: No, you
5: can't. They've got a nice little information board about him. He was sort of a Harvey Bay icon, I guess you could say.
4: He was.
5: He was always there.
4: Yep, and his Holden Kingston ute.
5: Yeah. Full of watermelons.
4: Now, bit of Johnny Farnham. And you can use the text line too if you, you basically... don't want to talk to us.
5: Like Anthony Albanese. Big, luscious lemons. Melons.
4: Not going there.
5: Not going there.
4: No. Staying out of that one. Couldn't be bothered. You know. Big yibby hoo-ha over nothing. It's my book.
5: They're good at that.
4: What's that?
5: They're good at that.
4: Big hoo-ha over nothing.
5: Yeah.
4: Yeah, that's the usual. You wind people up. Turn people into racists by carrying on with racist sort of rubbish. Anyway, let's move right along, and you can use this particular line if you you want to do a little bit of sending us to Texas. Okay, I see. Talking about changing the airport in Nashville, in Nashville International Airport. To Dolly Parton International Airport.
5: Oh, okay.
4: Be good. Come in on some big wheels. Anyway, you can use this line, and then we're heading into a few messages. Let me have a look who we got up. We got a bit of Johnny Farnham. You got your rose-coloured glasses on today?
5: I have.
4: So you're seeing everything in rosy colours?
5: His two sons are going to do a tribute show to their dad, John.
4: Yeah, I seen that. Yeah, somewhere it's beyond TV somewhere along the line.
5: No, didn't catch when, but they're going to do it.
4: All right, so we got Johnny Farnham coming up with rose-coloured glasses. We've got Alabama hanging out there.
5: They're good.
4: Yeah.
5: Mm.
4: I'm always in a hurry.
5: Could have pulled me.
4: All right, I'm in a hurry is the name of that particular song. We've got some Aussie talent here with a bit of David Campbell.
5: Jimmy Barnes' son?
4: Yes.
5: Yes.
4: Yes, certainly is. He's a Barnesy. And he's coming along to do Yeah Yeah. All right. A bit of Yeah Yeah.
5: See, Guy Sebastian's son, Archie, is pretty talented now.
4: Yeah, I know.
5: Saw him on TV the other night. I think he's on Spotlight, one of those TV shows.
4: Yeah, yeah, yeah, yeah. Yeah, I know. They push these kids too far, I think.
5: Well, do the kids really want to, or are they encouraged?
4: That's it.
5: Yeah.
4: That's pretty much it. He's a bit too young to be in that sort of stuff at the moment.
5: Well, Troy Cassidaly's two children. What's his name?
4: Bugalugs.
5: Clay and Jem. Jem.
4: Yeah.
5: Gemma.
4: Yeah. Okay.
5: But they're a little bit older. They're in their teens, mid-teens now.
4: We might do some music.
5: Okay.
4: All righty.
5: Mm-hmm.
4: Okay. You can use this text line if you think you know the answer and you can text it through, or you phone it through and talk to Mr. Hot on the hotline, okay, on 4197 1075.
5: Correct.
4: Okay. Mm. Enjoy. We'll be back after David Campbell has finished his little sing-along.
5: Right.
4: Okay.
5: Mm-hmm.
4: They've probably forgotten all that by now.
5: What did you say?
4: Nothing.
2: Love the music? Or maybe not. Got something you want to say? Or text us. That's right. Fraser Coast FM now has Text Us. You can now text our presenters directly in the studio. Want to know the number? It's 0468 288 300. So, don't hesitate because there is no need to wait. Have your say right here, right now. 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
1: And we're back. Yeah. So we are.
2: Here we are.
1: Yes.
2: He's turned me on for a change.
1: Always turn you on, mate.
2: You forgot to turn me on last week.
1: Oh, did I?
2: Yeah.
1: Oh, that's a shame. Mightn't have been in the mood.
2: I think you did it on purpose.
1: Okay. All righty. Shall we? What do you got?
2: I think this is a good one. It's for a very, very worthy cause. The Fraser Coast Hospice Quilt and Craft Show is on again today at Yarralee State School. 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You can enjoy beautiful quilt and craft displays, demonstrations, craft stalls, raffles, food stalls as well, all while supporting the Fraser Coast Hospice. Entry is just $10 for adults and $5 for children and under 15, concession card holders as well. Cash and card payments are accepted on the day, and that's all I've got for you.
1: That's it?
2: Yeah, and Fraser Coast Hospice does have a website, frasercoasthospice.com.au. If
1: okay.
2: You're interested in finding out what that particular group does for the community?
1: Yeah. Always. Okay.
2: Always.
1: Definitely. All right. So I'm trying to figure out where we're up to now.
2: They were actually wondering about considering going into administration earlier in the year, but they're receiving a substantial amount of government funding now to help them along.
1: Okay.
2: Yeah.
1: All right. I've got to swap some things around here. Something went amok. So it did.
2: Wouldn't have anything to do with you, would it?
1: Nothing to do with me.
2: Nothing to do with me. I know nothing.
1: I know nothing. Anyway, it's sorted, hopefully. We'll see how we go from there. I seem to have managed to move stuff, or it moved. It actually moved it.
2: All by itself.
1: Mm.
2: That AI's kicking in on
1: me. I think so. Tell them about your brain teaser, mate. We'll get on with some more music.
2: All right, just quickly, it won't take long. How can a pocket be empty and still have something in it?
1: How can a what?
2: Pocket be empty and still have something in it.
1: Well, there you go.
2: There you go.
1: Strange.
2: Hey?
1: I said strange.
2: What's strange?
1: Everything's strange.
2: Except me. Don't include me in that run.
1: How about we go to some more Aussie talent? Okay.
2: Sounds good.
1: And we're going to do that with the Robinson Brothers.
2: Oh.
1: We don't have Frankie.
2: I don't know.
1: He must be away, Frankie.
2: He would be getting very close to coming back, I would think.
1: Okay.
2: Although maybe not, because I think his son was going to the Paralympics after the Glasgow Olympics.
1: Okay.
2: Yeah.
1: All right, so busy man by the sounds of things.
2: Swimming coach.
1: We got a little song there for now. Margaret rang in last week, or she didn't ring in. She
2: texted us.
1: She big fingered us. Yes, text
2: put
1: us.
2: Put that a little bit more politely.
1: big thumb or whatever. She texted us, so she did. All right, I got a message here from Gucci to which I'll read very soon.
2: All righty, eh?
1: Okay. He's probably given me the answer.
2: Not out loud, I hope.
1: Well, we'll have a look. I don't know. But Chris Norman, she likes Chris Norman.
2: Yes.
1: Remember?
2: Yes.
1: Oh. He was involved with Smokey too.
2: Really?
1: I think so. Anyway, the song that we will play in this particular run will be the Robinson Brothers, and, of course, we'll do Baby, I Miss You from Chris Norman. So we will. Enjoy. Back soon. Yes.

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2: And we're back. So we are.
3: Hello.
2: Hello.
3: Good morning.
2: Gucci, you're correct in your first one.
4: Yes, correct. Good work.
2: Yes, yes.
4: Well done.
2: Yeah.
4: Good thinking.
2: Don't get a hole in his bucket. Is what I say.
4: No. Yeah. There was a song about that.
2: There's a hole in my bucket.
4: Dear Liza.
2: Yeah. I was going to say Mrs. Duffett.
4: Well, fix it. Dear Henry. Well, fix it.
2: All righty. Thank you for that, Gucci.
4: You don't want me to tell you the whole song.
2: No. I think they'd be telling us, don't give up your day jobs.
4: Probably.
2: Yeah.
4: It's one of the, don't say that anyway.
2: Probably do. Anyway, such is life. They enjoy it. Haven't had our usuals from the south yet, have we?
4: Not yet, no. But they will.
2: A bit slow off the mark today.
4: They will appear, I'm sure.
2: Okay, maybe it's a bit cold down there.
4: It probably is.
2: Yeah, get on the chilly side. Actually. Anyway, what do you got? You going to do your brain teaser or are you going to do one of those?
4: Oh, there's not much left. People would know about the opening of the regional hub tomorrow, wouldn't they?
2: We better tell them about it, I suppose. Seems the station's going to be involved in
4: that. We can do that quickly. All right. You're invited to celebrate the opening of the new Fraser Coast Regional Community Hub tomorrow, Monday the 31st of August, and you'll find out what's there if you go along and have a look. It'll be sort of an open day. You can go into the library and see all the facilities that they've got on offer. Doors open at 9 a.m. and Mayor George Seymour, will be joined by Honorary Anthony Chisholm, and they'll officially open the facility with a ribbon-cutting ceremony at the main entrance, and visitors are invited to explore the library and customer service centre and everything else the hub has to offer. And Fraser Coast FM will be broadcasting live from 9 a.m. to 3 p.m. So, yeah, it should be a big day for Harvey Bay.
2: Yeah, should be. Alrighty, we're going to head to news now with a bit of a long play.
4: You can go and park in the swimming pool, eh?
2: Downstairs. Yeah. Down in the underground car park.
4: Underground car park, yeah.
2: Just hope it doesn't rain over 200 mils of rain.
4: Well, they'll have good pumps in there, I'm sure.
2: Yeah. All right, we've got a bit of Dan Ray coming up. Indie rock artist from Sydney and doing a little Budapest. You remember that one?
4: Yes, I do. Was he on one of those talent shows or like The Voice or Australia's Got Talent? I'm not sure. I think he was.
2: Anyway, we got Ollie Mose and Demi Lovato with Up. We're going up.
4: You better get to the bathroom quick by the sound of that.
2: Oop. And we got the Campbell Brothers. They're from South Africa. South African brothers. They're doing their version of 500 Miles. That should take us through, I think, to news time, but we'll see how we go.
4: All right.
2: Enjoy.